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8: Chance of thunderstorms
9: tonight. Otherwise, mainly cloudy skies expected. Lows level off around 67. South winds 10 to 15 miles per hour. Slight chance of thunderstorms tomorrow. High temperatures reach up to 86. Sunshine mixed with clouds at times. Partly cloudy tomorrow night. Lows level off around 62. From the CAMI Weather Center, I'm meteorologist Paul Trombley. Currently 89.
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1: Chance of thunderstorms tonight. Otherwise, mainly cloudy skies expected. Lows level off around 67. South winds 10 to 15 miles per hour. Slight chance of thunderstorms tomorrow. High temperatures reach up to 86. Sunshine mixed with clouds at times. Partly cloudy tomorrow night. Lows level off around 62. From the CAMI Weather Center, I'm meteorologist Paul Trombley. Currently, it's 85 degrees.
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8: Chance of thunderstorms tonight. Otherwise, mainly cloudy skies expected. Lows level off around 67. South winds 8 to 15 miles per hour. A blend of clouds and sun tomorrow. Slight chance of thunderstorms. High temperatures reach up to 86. Partly cloudy tomorrow night. Lows around 62. From the Cami Weather Center, I'm meteorologist Paul Frombly. Right now, it's 85 degrees.
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10: Chance of thunderstorms tonight. Otherwise, mainly cloudy skies expected. Lows level off around 67. South winds 8 to 15 miles per hour. A blend of clouds and sun tomorrow. Slight chance of thunderstorms. High temperatures reach up to 86. Partly cloudy tomorrow night. Lows around 62. From the CAMI Weather Center, I'm meteorologist Paul Frombly. Right now, it's 85 degrees.
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2: Mainly cloudy skies expected tonight with the chance of thunderstorms. Lows dip down to about 67. Winds out of the south, 8 to 15 miles an hour. Sunshine mixed with clouds at times tomorrow. Slight chance of thunderstorms. High temperatures reach up to 86. From the CAMI Weather Center, I'm Derek Height. Currently 82.
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7: Mainly cloudy skies expected tonight with a chance of thunderstorms. Lows dip down to about 67. Winds out of the south, 8 to 15 miles an hour. Sunshine mixed with clouds at times tomorrow. Slight chance of thunderstorms. High temperatures reach up to 86. From the CAMI Weather Center, I'm Derek Height. Currently 82.
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6: Mainly cloudy skies expected tonight, with a chance of thunderstorms. Lows dip down to about 67. Winds out of the south, 8 to 15 miles an hour. Sunshine mixed with clouds at times tomorrow. Slight chance of thunderstorms. High temperatures reach up to 86. From the CAMI Weather Center, I'm Derek Height. Right now, 85.
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7: Cloudy skies expected tonight with a chance for scattered thunderstorms. Lows dip down to about 68. Winds out of the south, 8 to 15 miles an hour. Cloudy skies with a few peaks of sun. Tomorrow, slight chance of thunderstorms. High temperatures reach up to 86. From the Cami Weather Center, I'm Derek Height. Currently 85.
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7: Cloudy skies expected tonight with a chance for scattered thunderstorms. Lows dip down to about 68. Winds out of the south, 8 to 15 miles an hour. Cloudy skies with a few peaks of sun. Tomorrow, slight chance of thunderstorms. High temperatures reach up to 86. From the CAMI Weather Center, I'm Derek Hite. Right now, it's 83 degrees.
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6: Cloudy skies expected tonight with a chance for scattered thunderstorms. Lows dip down to about 68. Winds out of the south, 8 to 15 miles an hour. Cloudy skies with a few peaks of sun. Tomorrow, slight chance of thunderstorms. High temperatures reach up to 86. From the CAMI Weather Center, I'm Derek Height. Right now, 81.
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1: Well, I guess it was back in 63 when eating my cooking got the better of me, so I asked this little girl I was going with to be my wife. Well, she said she would, so I said I do. But I'd have said I wouldn't if I'd have just knew how saying I do was gonna screw up all of my life. 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
2: Cloudy skies expected overnight with a chance for scattered thunderstorms. Lows dip down to about 68. Winds out of the south, 8 to 15 miles an hour. Slight chance of thunderstorms Tuesday. Daytime highs approaching 86. Cloudy skies with a few peaks of sun. From the Cami Weather Center, I'm Derek Hyde. Currently, it's 76 degrees.
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Old Marty, Hank, and Lefty, why I can feel them right here with me.

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0: overcast overnight with a chance for storms. Lows around 68. Southeasterly winds 5 to 10 miles an hour. High temperatures reach up to 86 Tuesday. Chance for storms. Lows dip down to about 62 Tuesday night. Slight chance for storms. From the CAMI Weather Center, I'm Derek Hite. Right now, 80.
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3: Overcast overnight with a chance for storms. Lows around 68. Southeasterly winds 5 to 10 miles an hour. High temperatures reach up to 86. Tuesday, chance for storms. Lows dip down to about 62. Tuesday night, slight chance for storms. From the Cammy Weather Center, I'm Derek Height. Right now, it's 72 degrees.
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2: Mainly cloudy today with a chance for storms. High of 84. Winds out of the northeast, 5 to 10 miles an hour. Slight chance for storms tonight. Lows level off around 61. Mainly sunny tomorrow. Slight chance of rain showers. Daytime highs approaching 81. From the Cammy Weather Center, I'm Derek Height. Right now, 73.
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0: chance for storms today. Otherwise, cloudy skies with a few peaks of sun. High temperatures reach up to 84. Northeast winds 5 to 10 miles per hour. Slight chance of thunderstorms tonight. Lows level off around 61. Partly cloudy skies. From the CAMI Weather Center, I'm meteorologist Jennifer Wojcicki. Currently, it's 71 degrees.
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11: Chance for storms today. Otherwise, cloudy skies with a few peaks of sun. High temperatures reach up to 84. Northeast winds 5 to 10 miles per hour. Slight chance of thunderstorms tonight. Lows level off around 61. Partly cloudy skies. From the Cami Weather Center, I'm meteorologist Jennifer Wojcicki. Currently 73.
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10: Slight chance for storms today. Otherwise, sunshine mixed with clouds at times. Daytime highs approaching 82. Northerly winds 5 to 10 miles per hour. Partly cloudy skies again. Tonight, slight chance of thunderstorms. Lows level off around 62. From the CAMI Weather Center, I'm meteorologist Jennifer Wojcicki. Right now, 73.
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Ricky Van Shelton on Country's all-time hits. Kimmy Country, good Tuesday morning. I'm Paul Perkins. Coming up for breakfast with the legends, Colin Ray, George Strait, and Clint Black.

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1: 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Overall, last week, Friday's trade was stifled due to the long holiday weekend. Wheat prices fell double digits after the trade digested optimism of a ceasefire in the Black Sea. Corn and soybeans followed with a lower trade momentum. U.S. weekend strikes in the Strait of Hormuz, followed by Iran's strike on civilians in Saudi Arabia, have the crude oil market back around $100 a barrel to start the week here. In the meantime, diesel prices remain at record highs. Money managers piled into ag commodities for the week ending September 1st. Their combined net long across corn, soybeans, and wheat jumped by 260,000 contracts to just over a million contracts. That's the highest in 20 years. This week, USDA will release its monthly WASDE report. At the end of the week, traders will watch whether USDA tightens its yield and ending stocks estimates. Now, because Monday was a holiday, we'll get the export inspections report and the weekly crop progress report here today. Here in the overnight session, we are starting with a little bit of strength here this week. December corn up 3 at 539 and 3 quarters. March is up 2 and 3 quarters at 555. November soybeans are up a half at 1310 and a quarter. January up 3 quarters at 1325 and 3 quarters. October bean oil up 60. October soybean meal is down 370 a ton. December Kansas City wheat 19 and 3 quarters up 822. March is up 18 and a quarter at 833 and a half. Live cattle, feeder cattle, lean hog contracts all lower at the end of the trade on Friday. 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
3: 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The farmer decides which eligible fields, acres, and opportunities to pursue. It's OneRed, your land, your plan.
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13: Slight chance for storms today. Otherwise, sunshine mixed with clouds at times. Daytime highs approaching 82. Northerly winds 5 to 10 miles per hour. Partly cloudy skies again. Tonight, slight chance of thunderstorms. Lows level off around 62. From the Cami Weather Center, I'm meteorologist Jennifer Wojcicki. Right now, 73.
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you don't have to listen. Just keep doing what you do. She's only one more hurt away, boy, from walking out on you. But if you wanna keep her, one thing you better know.

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0: 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She said, here she wants his fancy, don't let me down. She's gone country. Look at them. 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
3: 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It was an up-and-down game one for Nebraska against Ohio, but as head coach Matt Rhule said on Monday, they can learn a lot from a game like that.
4: I think the first game always gives you like an autopsy of yourself. To me, it's just more about, hey, I need to improve this. You know, if you're really honest with yourself, I think one of the greatest qualities for a man is to be able to self-reflect and say, okay, I'm doing this well. It's like a pitcher. Like, I throw 98, I better throw a lot of fastballs, right? But if I got to work on my changeup. So
3: Rhule also added he wants to see his defense take a step forward now here in week two.
4: We played well. We asserted, our physicality in the second half, but it wasn't nearly good enough. For what they can be, right? So it was good enough to win that game. It was good enough to score 49 points. I mean, that's the most points Ohio's given up since, I think, 2022 maybe. So it's a lot of points. But
3: in other news, running back Jamal Rhule was named the Big Ten Freshman Player of the Week. Reporting here with the Nebraska football team in Lincoln, I'm Sean Callahan of HuskerOnline.com.
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14: For KRVN News, I'm Bob Brogan. According to the National Weather Service at Hastings, a heat advisory will be in effect from noon until 7 p.m. today for Knuckles and Thayer counties in Nebraska and Rooks, Smith, Osborne, Jewell, and Mitchell counties in Kansas. The Nebraska Bankers Association has joined a consortium of over 30 state banking groups to form the Bank Chain Alliance, an industry-owned blockchain network. Nebraska Bankers Association President and CEO Richard Beyer explains what mileposts the alliance must hit leading up to the 2027 launch.
15: Two things. We are in the middle of finalizing our technology partner who will build this new blockchain infrastructure for us. That will be completed before the end of the calendar year, and then we will begin to raise additional dollars to help scale that technology to meet the needs of banks across the country. We currently have a kind of a mix of banks from California and Utah to Miami, and including banks in Nebraska who are actually running tests on a couple of the tech providers.
14: Organizers say they're in the process of laying the groundwork for the Bank Chain Alliance, a network that will allow local banks to offer advanced tools like automated settlements, smart payments, and digital stable coins. For KRVN News, I'm Bob Brogan.
16: Slight chance for storms today. Otherwise, sunshine mixed with clouds at times. High temperatures reach up to 82. North winds 5 to 10 miles per hour. Slight chance of thunderstorms tonight. Lows level off around 62. Partly cloudy skies. From the KAMI Weather Center, I'm meteorologist Jennifer Wojcicki. Right now, it's 74 degrees.
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Hemi Country, I'm Paul Perkins. Just ahead for more Breakfast with the Legends, Alabama, Dolly, and George Strait. Out of 1996, here's the second single from his debut album, the first top five hit for Trace Atkins.

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Kimmy Ketchy, are you scrolling a lot on your phone? 53% of adults already know that they spend too much time on their smartphone. 45% of us are trying to cut back in the past year. Just gonna try harder.

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1: One last round of slaps, handshakes, and tears to close out the 2026 Nebraska State Fair. I'm Alex Makovica with today's agriculture news on the Rural Radio Network. Good morning. Four grand champions and four reserve champions named in the show ring yesterday afternoon for FFA weekend. And one handshake was especially emotional.
2: This year especially has been really hard for my family, and it's been hard to get out to the barn.
1: Taya Hambleton won reserve grand champion in the market goat division, but it wasn't the title she was working for. She was working for her late brother-in-law, Judd Wendt, who passed away earlier this year.
2: I do it for him now. This one was for him. And as I'm rounding out my show career, I'm just really happy that I can keep doing it for him and in his memory.
1: 36-year-old Judd Wendt was a highly respected Nebraska breeder, mentor, and owner of Wendt Show Goats in Columbus, whose memory was honored by his family in and out of the show ring this year. Winning grand champion honors this year, Cooper Lovett of Beatrice in the market hog division. Market goat went to Daphne Yadlichka of Lee FFA. The grand champion market lamb was shown by Kate Pieper of Mitchell. And grand champion market beef was Viviana Sells of the Nebraska Ag Academy. Our coverage of champion interviews are presented by UNL's Department of Animal Science. President Donald Trump says he's directing the USDA to take a closer look at competition in the meatpacking industry.
3: So for the first time ever, we're going to give farmers and ranchers the right to process their own food.
1: Trump signed two executive orders on Friday aimed at expanding meat processing options for ranchers and strengthening enforcement of the Packers and Stockyards Act. It comes as Tyson Foods says it's cutting its profit forecast, now expecting to lose up to $775 million.
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12: Slight chance for storms today. Otherwise, sunshine mixed with clouds at times. High temperatures reach up to 82. North winds 5 to 10 miles per hour. Slight chance of thunderstorms tonight. Lows level off around 62. Partly cloudy skies. From the KAMI Weather Center, I'm meteorologist Jennifer Wojcicki. Right now, it's 74 degrees.
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0: Kimmy Country. I'm Paul Perkins. After Winona, we'll check your sports. Also coming up for more Breakfast with the Legends, Mel McDaniel and Brooksy Dunn. This one from Tracy Byrd.
1: Well,

0: Well, the Big Ten had some egg on its face on Saturday night when Nebraska's much-anticipated match with Missouri was stopped early on in the first set due to moisture issues on the court at Wrigley Field. Head coach Danny Busboom-Kelly says that was too bad.
1: You know, this obviously did not go as anybody wanted it to or planned, but up till the minute it was called, it was an incredibly first-class event. I mean, the Big Ten and the Cubs organization just made this super special from the first moment we walked into Wrigley Field. And then, obviously, I thought our fans, volleyball fans in general, you had some of the biggest names in the sport of volleyball here tonight to witness this.
0: Over 43,000 fans were on hand for the event that also featured Kentucky and Penn State. Now, Nebraska, Missouri may try to find a way to play again this season if the schedules can be worked out, and that would be in an indoor venue. Husker football looks to build on its 49-21 win over Ohio this week when they host Bowling Green. Nebraska finished strong on Saturday, and head coach Matt Rhule says they've dissected everything about Saturday season opener.
2: I think the first game always gives you like an autopsy of yourself of what it's not. You know, to me, it's just more about, hey, I need to improve this. You know, if you're really honest with yourself, I think one of the greatest qualities for a man is to be able to self-reflect and say, okay, I'm doing this well. It's like a pitcher. Like, I throw a 98, I better throw a lot of fastballs, right? But if I got to work on my changeup, So
0: Huskers will be heavy favorites on Saturday night. Bowling Green comes in 0-1 after starting the year losing to Tarleton State. Kickoff on Saturday is set for 6. We'll bring you the game on 880 KRVN. Following a dominant 71-3 win over Nichols and Colin Klein's debut as head coach, K-State will welcome Washington State to Bill Snyder Family Stadium this Saturday for an 11 a.m. kickoff. Washington State fell in their season opener to in-state rival Washington. In Major League Baseball action, Arizona held off Kansas City in 10 innings, 5-4 in the American League. Boston, Baltimore, Detroit, and the A's were all winners. In the National League, Philadelphia, the Mets, Milwaukee, and San Diego all won. It was San Francisco over St. Louis, and the Dodgers beat Cincinnati 6-3. Top 25 college basketball action last night. 19th-ranked SMU fought off Florida State 27-24. We have high school softball tonight. It's 9-3 Aurora travels to 6-4 Cozad. We will bring you that one on Kimmy Country at 6:30. That is a look at sports. For more, you can find that anytime at krvn.com. I'm Jason Jorgensen.
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Jones. Kimmy Country, celebrity birthdays today, including actress Heather Thomas. She was Jody on The Fall Guy at 69. Fox News personality Kennedy is 54. And Jonathan Taylor Thomas, Randy on Home Improvement, all grown up now, 45.

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6: For KRVN News, I'm Bob Brogan. Motorists in Gosper County should plan for a temporary road closure as county crews replace a culvert on Road 425. The closure is scheduled for today, beginning at 8 a.m. Central Time. The road segment affected is located between Road 746 and Road 748. Through traffic will not be permitted while the work is underway. According to Kelly Lehman, superintendent of the Gosper County Highway Department, the road is expected to reopen by today, weather and construction conditions permitting. A 76-year-old Lincoln man has died following a four-vehicle crash on Interstate 80 in Buffalo County. The accident occurred at about 10:38 p.m. Wednesday on eastbound I-80 near mile marker 276 and involved three passenger semi-truck. According to the Buffalo County Sheriff's Office, Donald Woolley of Lincoln was driving a Ford Taurus involved in the collision. He was transported to CHI Health Good Samaritan in Kearney, where he later died from his injuries. His family has been notified. The crash remains under investigation by the Buffalo County Sheriff's Office with assistance from the Nebraska State Patrol crash reconstruction personnel and the Buffalo County Sheriff's Office Kearney Police Department Fatality Accident Investigation Team. Additional agencies responding to the scene involved the Nebraska State Patrol, Kearney Police Department, Kearney Volunteer Fire Department, and Good Samaritan EMS. For KRVN News, I'm Bob Brogan.
7: Slight chance for storms today. Otherwise, sunshine mixed with clouds at times. High temperatures reach up to 82. North winds 5 to 10 miles per hour. Slight chance of thunderstorms tonight. Lows level off around 62. Partly cloudy skies. From the CAMI Weather Center, I'm meteorologist Jennifer Wojcicki. Currently, it's 71 degrees.
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0: Gimme Country, I'm Paul Perkins. Colin Ray, Randy Travis, John Michael Montgomery coming soon. John Denver, glad to be in the country.
1: Well, life on the farm is kind of laid back. Ain't much an old country boy like me can't hack. Thoroughly to rise, early in a sack. I thank God I'm a country boy.

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1: Good morning, I'm Lacey Shippey for the Rural Radio Network, and it's time to take a look at the factors influencing today's commodity trade. On the line with us from Chicago is Craig Turner with StoneX Financial. Good morning, Craig.
2: Yeah, good morning. So a little bit of a mixed market, but higher for grains and for energies heading into the week here, a little bit lower in some of the other markets. But Friday afternoon's CFTC commitment of trader report showed managed money funds up sharply in some of these markets, really across the board here in the grain complex for the week ending September 1st. So corn was up 83,000 contracts. So that went to a record net long for them. The funds were long beans, added another about 34,000 net. Meal was a big one too, which went to a record for net long. And they added 61,000 on the meal contracts. So, oil's up about 14. Chicago wheat was about 28. Kansas City wheat up about 6. So there's definitely money coming in, from the funds here. Everyone's kind of, taking notice on that. Also over the weekend, U.S. struck Iranian oil tankers. Officials failed to come to any kind of peace agreement, with Ukraine and Russia too. So fund money's coming into energy, already long there. When we take a look at energy prices right now, we're at the highest that we've seen since June, and that's going to be supportive for a lot of these markets too. Now, Monday was a holiday, which means Tuesday we get the Monday report, so we'll see crop conditions and harvest progress for spring wheat a little bit later today, and then we should start seeing all the estimates come out today and tomorrow for the WASDE report.
1: Well, thank you, Craig. That is Craig Turner with StoneX Financial here on the Rural Radio Network.
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6: 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That return adds up. It adds up to Nebraska 4-H, the Husker program that impacts 1 in 3 kids. It adds up to nearly 1 in 4 new teachers being a Husker grad. And it adds up to community partnerships in all 93 counties. We're not just in the state, we're for the state. 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
12: Slight chance for storms today. Otherwise, sunshine mixed with clouds at times. High temperatures reach up to 82. North winds 5 to 10 miles per hour. Slight chance of thunderstorms tonight. Lows level off around 62. Partly cloudy skies. From the KAMI Weather Center, I'm meteorologist Jennifer Wojcicki. Currently, it's 71 degrees.
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She's an American music icon on Kemi Country. Music there from Tanny Tucker on Paul Perkins. Reba McEntire before your check of the opening markets. Also still to come, Alabama and David Lee Murphy. Out of 1982, here's the first number one for George Strait.

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0: 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Football forecast is back for another season. 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
2: 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Grains are mixed to start the shortened week. There was no progress made over the weekend for peace agreements, either between the U.S. and Iran or between Russia and Ukraine. Attacks continued in the Black Sea and oil tankers were targeted in the Strait of Hormuz. That has crude oil higher once again today, and diesel prices have reached a new high.

Country's all-time hits. Kemi Country is another maker market in the green space downtown Cozad. This evening from 5 until 7, stop on by. 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
8: For KRVN News, I'm Bob Brogan. An update on an earlier story that we had. Motorists in Gosper County should plan for a temporary road closure this week as county crews replace a culvert on Road 425. The closure is now scheduled for Thursday, September 10th, beginning at 8 a.m. Central Time. The road segment affected is located between Road 746 and Road 748. Through traffic will not be permitted while the work is underway. According to Kelly Lehman, superintendent of the Gosper County Highway Department, the road is expected to reopen by 4 p.m., weather and construction conditions permitting. Drivers are encouraged to use alternate routes and allow additional travel time during that closure, which will now take place on Thursday, starting at 8 a.m. Central. As hunting seasons get underway, Nebraska Game and Parks Commission officials say habitat conditions at Fort Robinson State Park and adjacent lands have been heavily affected by wildfire and won't be as productive as usual. Mike Morava, regional park superintendent for Game and Parks, said the landscape is slowly recovering from the South Fork fire, which burned about 40,000 acres, including most of the park, in June. Rainfall has been limited since the fire, and Morava said the wildlife populations are substantially down in most of the burned areas. For KRVN News, I'm Bob Brogan.
9: Slight chance for storms today, otherwise sunshine mixed with clouds at times. High temperatures reach up to 82. North winds 5 to 10 miles per hour. Slight chance of thunderstorms tonight. Lows level off around 62. Partly cloudy skies. From the KAMI Weather Center, I'm meteorologist Jennifer Wojcicki. Right now, it's 73 degrees.
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Choosing you again, the Forrester Sisters on Country's all-time hits. Kimmy Country, I'm Paul Perkins. Happy Tuesday, even though it feels like a Monday. Gonna ease you out of that holiday weekend into the work week with nonstop legends. 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

0: 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I'm Paul Perkins. Going to keep the legends rolling. Tim McGraw, Earl Thomas Conley, and George Strait. And this one from Gary Allen.
1: I'm going to change my ways.

Gimme Country coming up this evening. Don't forget, we've got high school softball Cozad hosting Aurora. Pre-game starts at 6:20. First pitch at 6:30. Once again, right here on Gimme Country. I'm Paul Perkins. Have yourself a great Tuesday. I'm off the rest of the week. Also next Monday. Back next Tuesday. Have yourself a good one.

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4: Well, the Midway is quiet today after the Nebraska State Fair wrapped up yesterday in Grand Island. The 11-day run finished with high school rodeo, the Demolition Derby, a veterans program, and selection of FFA livestock champions. No official attendance total has been released, though parking reached capacity both weekends despite heat in the 90s. Brad Foster of Grand Island is a big fan and reflects on the changes to the grounds, including the new drainage and parking, plus landscaping.
5: A lot more, and with the parking and the trees are growing, and it's come a long ways. It's something that Nebraska should be proud of.
4: Brad and Michelle Fisher of Grand Island attended 10 of the 11 days, continuing years of support for the fair. Organizers are now turning to next year with a review plan to help shape strategy for the 2027 event. Inmates at a Northwest Kansas prison banded together to help pay down school lunch debts over the summer. At the conclusion of the 2025-26 school year, USD 211 Norton schools were left with approximately $6,000 of unsettled school lunch account debt accrued from breakfast and lunch meals served each school day to children whose families faced food insecurity and were unable to reconcile their child's school lunch account. Members of the organization, reaching out from within at the Norton Correctional Facility, sprang into action this past spring to organize a fundraiser to help pay down the lunch debt. During the fundraising period, residents came together to donate $3,810 of their personal funds to the ROFW USD 211 school lunch account fundraiser to bring the total over 4,000. Kansas Department of Corrections staff members also pitched in an additional $457 to support the community outreach efforts, bringing the total raise to $4,267. The funds were presented to USD 211 Superintendent Corey Roy in a ceremony in August. For KRBN News, I'm Ellen Simmons.
6: Slight chance for storms today. Otherwise, sunshine mixed with clouds at times. High temperatures reach up to 82. North winds 5 to 10 miles per hour. Slight chance of thunderstorms tonight. Lows level off around 62. Partly cloudy skies. From the CAMI Weather Center, I'm meteorologist Jennifer Vujicki. Currently 77.
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That's Waylon Jennings with Rose in Paradise on KME, playing your country's all-time hits. Welcome to the Midday Show here on your Tuesday. Hope that you had a great Labor Day weekend, but it's back to work here on KME. I'm Christian Schwartz here, and coming up, we're going to have music from Shenandoah and Don Williams. Right now, here's Tanya Tucker. When I

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That's Don Williams' I Believe in You on Cammy playing your country's all-time hits. Well, just ahead, it's music from Alan Jackson before we check in markets with the Rural Radio Network. Right now, here's When I

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1: 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Grain trade is mixed with wheat futures higher, though they have come off the morning's highs quite a bit, with continued tensions between Russia and Ukraine after any talks of peace failed over the weekend. Attacks on oil tankers in the Strait of Hormuz have pushed crude oil higher once again, up about $1.30 a barrel, and diesel prices have reached a new high. Corn futures are lower with the weather turning a bit more seasonal this week with more chances for rain across the Corn Belt. And soybeans started the day slightly lower as well, but are currently up a couple of pennies. Cattle futures are finding some strength to start the week, led by the feeders, which are up $3 to $5. September corn is down 3/4 at 5.11 and a quarter. December down 3 1/4 at 5.33 and a half. September soybeans up 4 at 12.97 and 3/4. November up 3 1/2 at 13.13 and a half. September Chicago wheat up 12 at 7.28. December up 6 1/2 at 7.40 and a half. September Kansas City wheat up 19 1/4 at 8.06. December up 8 at 8.10 and a quarter. September soybean meal is down 4.10 at 3.41.20. October bean oil up 20 at 69.09. October live cattle are up 325 at 216.20. December up 340 at 218.12. September feeders up 392 at 328.75. October up 480 at 324.95. October lean hogs up $1.77 at 84.07. December up 225 at 74.72. And class 3 milk for October down 14 at 16.25 here on the Rural Radio Network.
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10: Slight chance for storms today. Otherwise, sunshine mixed with clouds at times. High temperatures reach up to 82. North winds 5 to 10 miles per hour. Slight chance of thunderstorms tonight. Lows level off around 62. Partly cloudy skies. From the KAMI Weather Center, I'm meteorologist Jennifer Wojcicki. Currently, it's 75 degrees.
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And there's Wynonna. She is his only need here on Cammy playing at country's all-time hits. High school softball coming your way this afternoon as Aurora takes on Cozad. Pre-game will be at 6:20 p.m. That's going to be right here on Cammy Country or online at krvn.com. If you head to our website, go to the sports calendar page, you'll see a full list of events that we are covering in the future. Just ahead, it's music from Reba McEntire and Randy Travis. Right now, here's Alabama with Tennessee River.

0: Released nearly 40 years ago in 1987, that's Randy Travis, I Won't Need You Anymore, here on Cami, playing a country's all-time hits. So we're getting ready to round out the 10 o'clock hour. Gonna have a check of the midday menu before we hit 11. Between now and then, it's more great country music. Right now, here's Mel Tillis.
1: Hey, baby, let me see your brand new saddle. 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
4: Well, a Holdridge man convicted in sexual assault cases in three counties appeared in Phelps County District Court for sentencing last week. Court records show 22-year-old Drayden Romich pled no contest in April to three counts of first-degree sexual assault in Phelps, Kearney, and Knuckles counties. Phelps County District Court records say Romich was sentenced Wednesday to a total of 26 to 32 years in prison. He will also have to register as a sex offender for the rest of his life. Details in the cases have been sealed, but court records do state the crimes occurred between May and September 2024, February 2025, and May of 2025. Each case involved a different victim under the age of 16 at the time the crimes occurred, according to court documents. Well, the Nebraska State Fair ended its 11-day run yesterday in Grand Island. Official attendance numbers are not yet available, but parking lots filled up on both weekends, even with temperatures in the 90s. Among the most dedicated visitors were Grand Island residents Brad and Michelle Foster, who made it to 10 of the fair's 11 days. Michelle describes what she likes best.
6: Just everything. We like the foundation, the gift shop, and we got these core necklaces for $2, the t-shirts, just the camaraderie. It's so friendly here. Of course, Nebraska is a friendly state and stuff.
4: Monday's finale included high school rodeo, a demolition derby, a veterans program, and the selection of FFA livestock champions. Fair leaders are already planning for next year with a review ahead to identify what worked and where to improve. For KRVN News, I'm Ellen Simmons.
7: Chance of thunderstorms this afternoon. Otherwise, sunshine mixed with clouds at times. Daytime highs approaching 82. North winds 5 to 10 miles per hour. Slight chance of thunderstorms tonight. Lows level off around 62. Partly cloudy skies. From the CAMI Weather Center, I'm meteorologist Jennifer Wojcicki. Currently 77.
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Ronnie Millsap, he got you on Cami Country as we are back to work after the Labor Day weekend. Hope that you had a great one out there. I'm Christian Schwartz here hanging out with you. And just ahead, we're going to bring you a country legend duet from Kenny Rogers and Dolly Parton. Also, Charlie Daniels Band and Shania Twain will be coming up. But right now, here's Sammy Kershaw.

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The devil went down to Georgia. He was looking for a soul to steal. He was in a bind because he was way behind and he was willing to make a deal. When he came across this young man sawing on a fiddle and playing it hot, and the devil jumped up on a hickory stump and said, "Boy, let me tell you what. I guess you didn't know it, but I'm a fiddle player too. And if you'd care to take a dare, I'll make a bet with you. Now you play pretty good fiddle, boy, but give the devil his due. I bet a fiddle of gold against your soul, cause I think I'm better than you." The boy said, "My name's Johnny, and it might be a sin, but I'll take your bet and you're gonna regret

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Johnny said, "Devil, just come on back if you ever want to try again. 'Cause I told you once, you son of a gun,

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Well, treat yourself to a tropical getaway by joining Scott Foster for a trip of a lifetime to Hawaii coming up January 30th through February 8th as part of KRVN's Trips and Tours. 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
1: Good morning, I'm Lacey Shippey for the Rural Radio Network, and it's time to take a look at our midday livestock trade with livestock market analyst Kyle Bumstead. And Kyle, to kick off this shortened week here, we've got some positivity in the cattle complex. Tell me what's given us this support here today.
2: That's right, Lacey. It's a little bit supportive here. We did see higher cash here last week or a little bit better cash, and I think a lot of folks are anticipating better cash here this week as well. That and our charts have been oversold for quite a little time here, so it's getting about time here for a bounce. But we are going to see this feeder cattle index today down. There's going to be a couple numbers here released. There's two numbers going into the index today. Friday's feeder index is going to be marked down 210 at 326.70 with a daily average of 315.03. on 3,104 head. Monday's feeder index from yesterday is going to be 325.68 down $1.02 with a daily average price of zero on zero head. There weren't any sales yesterday going into that index. So it's going to take a significant drop here. But we do have September feeders going off here in just a short 2 weeks. So there's something there we need to kind of keep our eyes on as well, too, how that's going to be gravitating or what's going to happen here with that moving forward. Now, on the live cattle side of things here, we are seeing some of that roll pressure take place here out of this October out to the deferreds. The October's up 335, while the December's up 352. So they're getting out of some of those Octobers, moving out to the December's. December's going to likely be lead contract here by the end of the week. That volume and open interest is really starting to creep up out there. And this October contract is going to be kind of searching out to see where that cash market's going to be here as we move forward. Now, further on out, we're seeing a little bit of commercial buying here. The Fed's gaining on the April. The April's gaining on the June. The June's gaining on the August out there of next year. So kind of keep that in mind. There's a little bit of commercial buying here out in those far deferreds here as we're seeing the front end here with the roll pressure.
1: 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That is livestock market analyst Kyle Bumstead here on the Rural Radio Network.
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10: Chance of thunderstorms this afternoon. Otherwise, sunshine mixed with clouds at times. Daytime highs approaching 82. North winds 5 to 10 miles per hour. Slight chance of thunderstorms tonight. Lows level off around 62. Partly cloudy skies. From the CAMI Weather Center, I'm meteorologist Jennifer Wojcicki. Currently 77.
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she came to see him one last time. Oh, and we all wondered if she would. And it kept running through my mind, this time he's over her for good.

That's George Jones. He stopped loving her today here on Cammy, playing at country's all-time hits. We are halfway through the 11 o'clock hour here on your Tuesday. I'm Christian Schwartz here hanging out with you. Before this hour is over, it's music from Vince Gill and Dan Seals. Right now, here's Brooks and Dunn with Red Dirt Road here on Cammy.

Released 40 years ago in 1986, this song hit the top of the charts in both the U.S. and Canada. That's Dan Seals' Everything That Glitters Is Not Gold here on Cami Country as we're getting ready to round out the 11 o'clock hour. Here's Alan Jackson. Coming up, we're going to have a check of the midday menu before we hit news.

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9: Motorists in Gosper County should plan for a temporary road closure this week as county crews replace a culvert on Road 425. The closure is scheduled for Thursday, September 10th, beginning at 8 a.m. Central Time. The road segment affected is located between Road 746 and Road 748. Through traffic will not be permitted while the work is underway. According to Kelly Lehman, Gosper County Highway Superintendent, the road is expected to reopen by 4 p.m. Tuesday, weather and construction conditions permitting. Drivers are encouraged to use alternate routes and allow additional travel time during the closure. The Nebraska Supreme Court on Friday unanimously upheld Nebraska's two voter-approved medical cannabis laws following a legal challenge to the 2024 petition effort. Chief Justice Jeffrey Funk, in a 7-0, 49-page opinion, ruled against the lawsuit from former State Senator John Kuhn of Hartwell, a longtime opponent of medical marijuana, as well as Nebraska Secretary of State Bob Evnen and Attorney General Mike Hilgers. The duo had alleged widespread fraud and notarial malfeasance in the petition process. Kuhn's appeal sought to get around a Lancaster County District Court judge who affirmed that medical cannabis supporters had enough valid signatures to reach voters in 2024. Krista Eggers, the executive director of Nebraskans for Medical Marijuana, said in a Friday statement, "This was never about protecting Nebraska law. It was about whether a handful of elected officials could use the court to override the will of the people. Today, our state's highest court stated the obvious, they cannot," end quote. A spokesperson for Nebraska Governor Jim Pillen noted he signed off on regulations from the voter-created Medical Cannabis Commission, as did Hilgers. He said the commission will continue to carry out its work in accordance with the will of the people who voted to support legalizing medical marijuana in Nebraska. For KRVN News, I'm Ellen Simmons.
10: Chance of thunderstorms this afternoon. Otherwise, cloudy skies with a few peaks of sun. Daytime highs approaching 82. Northerly winds 5 to 10 miles per hour. Partly cloudy tonight. Slight chance of thunderstorms. Lows of aloft around 62. From the CAMI Weather Center, I'm meteorologist Jennifer Wojcicki. Currently 76.
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The Gatlin Brothers on Cammy, playing at country's all-time hits as we're now into the noon hour. I'm Christian Schwartz here, joining you once again here on your post-Labor Day weekend on your Tuesday. Hope that you had a great one out there, wherever that you happen to be. And thank you so much for making us a part of your day, playing you country's all-time hits here on Cammy. 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

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Right now, here's Joe DiMessina.

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5: Chance of thunderstorms this afternoon. Otherwise, cloudy skies with a few peaks of sun. High temperatures reach up to 82. Northerly winds, 5 to 10 miles per hour. Partly cloudy skies tonight. Slight chance of thunderstorms. Lows level off around 62. Daytime highs approaching 81 tomorrow. Mainly clear skies. From the CAMI Weather Center, I'm meteorologist Paul Frombley. Right now, it's 74 degrees.
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0: That's Roseanne Cash with Hold On here on Cami Country as we're getting ready to round out the noon hour. Before we hit the 1 o'clock hour, we're going to have the Big Ten Blitz. See what's happening in football, college football for the Big Ten Conference. Right now, here's Don Williams.
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2: Up next, it's the Big Ten Blitz, brought to you by Pony Express Chevrolet and Buick in Gothenburg and Pony Express Ford in Minden. With the Big Ten Blitz, I'm Jason Jorgensen. The league had plenty of egg on its face on Saturday night when Nebraska's much-anticipated matchup with Missouri was stopped early on in the first set due to moisture issues with the court at Wrigley Field. Nebraska head coach Danny Busboom Kelly says up to that point, it had been a magical night.
3: You know, this obviously did not go as anybody wanted it to or planned, but up till the minute it was called, it was an incredibly first-class event. I mean, the Big Ten and the Cubs organization just made this super special from the first moment we walked into Wrigley Field. And then obviously, I thought our fans, volleyball fans in general, you had some of the biggest names in the sport of volleyball here tonight to witness this.
2: Over 43,000 fans were on hand for the event that also featured Kentucky and Penn State. Nebraska and Missouri may try to find a way to play again this season if the schedules can be worked out at an indoor venue. And that's the Big Ten Blitz. I'm Jason Jorgensen.
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6: 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Football forecast is back for another season. 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
7: Well, the Midway is quiet today after the Nebraska State Fair wrapped up yesterday in Grand Island. The 11-day run finished with high school rodeo, the Demolition Derby, a veterans program, and selection of FFA livestock champions. No official attendance total has been released, though parking reached capacity both weekends despite heat in the 90s. Brad Foster of Grand Island is a big fan and reflects on the changes to the grounds, including the new drainage and parking, plus landscaping.
8: A lot more, and with the parking and the trees are growing, and it's come a long ways. It's something that Nebraska should be proud of.
7: Brad and Michelle Fisher of Grand Island attended 10 of the 11 days, continuing years of support for the fair. Organizers are now turning to next year with a review plan to help shape strategy for the 2027 event. Inmates at a Northwest Kansas prison banded together to help pay down school lunch debts over the summer. At the conclusion of the 2025-26 school year, USD 211 Norton schools were left with approximately $6,000 of unsettled school lunch account debt accrued from breakfast and lunch meals served each school day to children whose families faced food insecurity and were unable to reconcile their child's school lunch account. Members of the organization, reaching out from within at the Norton Correctional Facility, sprang into action this past spring to organize a fundraiser to help pay down the lunch debt. During the fundraising period, residents came together to donate $3,810 of their personal funds to the ROFW USD 211 school lunch account fundraiser to bring the total over 4,000. Kansas Department of Corrections staff members also pitched in an additional $457 to support the community outreach efforts, bringing the total raise to $4,267. The funds were presented to USD 211 Superintendent Corey Roy in a ceremony in August. For KRBN News, I'm Ellen Simmons.
9: Cloudy skies with a few peaks of sun this afternoon with a chance for storms. High temperatures reach up to 82. North winds, 5 to 10 miles per hour. Slight chance of thunderstorms tonight. Lows level off around 62, partly cloudy skies. Daytime highs approaching 81 tomorrow, mainly clear skies. From the CAMI Weather Center, I'm meteorologist Paul Frommley. Right now, 74.
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4: I came crawling home last night, like many nights before. Finally made it to my feet as she opened up the door. And she said, "You're not gonna do this anymore."

Place them all right here. And I'll keep on tap for all your friends, their favorite kind of beer. And for you, I'll always keep in stock those soft aluminum cans. 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She said, we'll rip out all the carpet and put sawdust on.

David Frizzell on Cammy playing you America's music icons as we're now into the 1 o'clock hour here on your Tuesday. I'm Christian Schwartz here hanging out with you, whether at home, on the road, or at work. Thank you so much for making us a part of your day, playing you country's all-time hits here on Cammy Country. On the way, we're going to bring you music from Steve Warner. Also, Mickey Gilley will be in. Right now, here's Reba McEntire. Why haven't I heard from you here on Cammy?

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Mickey Gilley on Cammy playing at country's all-time hits. 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
1: 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Grains will end the day in mixed fashion, will be mostly higher as funds have been buyers today, estimated to have taken the net longs to over a million contracts. Corn futures are lower as they correct the overbought conditions, but after a choppy start to the day, soybeans are higher, supported by the soybean oil. Wheat futures are higher with a cheaper dollar and continued attacks in the Black Sea that are keeping support under wheat as spring wheat heads into the harvest home stretch and winter wheat planting gets underway. September corn is down a half at 5.11 and a half. December down 3 1/4 at 5.33 and a half. September soybeans up 4 at 12.97 and 3/4. November up a nickel at 13.15. September Chicago wheat is up 12 at 7.28. December up 11 at 7.45. September Kansas City wheat is up 13 1/4 at $8. December up 14 1/2 at 8.16 3/4. September soybean meal is down 4.10 at 3.41.20. October bean oil up 1.27 at 70.16. October live cattle are up 407 at 217.02. December up 450 at 219.22. September feeders up 405 at 328.80. October up 530 at 325.45. October lean hogs up $1.95 at 84.25. December up 257 at 75.05. And class 3 milk for September is down 7 cents at 16.11. October down 16 at 16.23. 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
11: Cloudy skies with a few peaks of sun this afternoon with a chance for storms. High temperatures reach up to 82. North winds 5 to 10 miles per hour. Slight chance of thunderstorms tonight. Lows level off around 62. Partly cloudy skies. Daytime highs approaching 81 tomorrow. Mainly clear skies. From the CAMI Weather Center, I'm meteorologist Paul Trombley. Right now, it's 70 degrees.
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The late Patsy Cline, born on this date in 1932 with Crazy, here on Cammy playing a country's all-time hits. Well, today is September 8th. If today happens to be your birthday, well, happy birthday to you. You're sharing it with these celebrities. Actor Jonathan Taylor Thomas, you might know him from Home Improvement or as the voice of the young Simba in The Lion King. He is 45 years old today. Civil rights activist Ruby Bridges is 72 years old today. And American politician Bernie Sanders is 85 years old today. So happy birthday to all of them, and happy birthday to you as well.

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8: Well, a Holdridge man convicted in sexual assault cases in three counties appeared in Phelps County District Court for sentencing last week. Court records show 22-year-old Drayden Romich pled no contest in April to three counts of first-degree sexual assault in Phelps, Kearney, and Knuckles counties. Phelps County District Court records say Romich was sentenced Wednesday to a total of 26 to 32 years in prison. He will also have to register as a sex offender for the rest of his life. Details in the cases have been sealed, but court records do state the crimes occurred between May and September 2024, February 2025, and May of 2025. Each case involved a different victim under the age of 16 at the time the crimes occurred, according to court documents. Well, the Nebraska State Fair ended its 11-day run yesterday in Grand Island. Official attendance numbers are not yet available, but parking lots filled up on both weekends, even with temperatures in the 90s. Among the most dedicated visitors were Grand Island residents Brad and Michelle Foster, who made it to 10 of the fair's 11 days. Michelle describes what she likes best.
9: Just everything. We like the foundation, the gift shop, and we got these core necklaces for $2, the t-shirts, just the camaraderie. It's so friendly here. Of course, Nebraska is a friendly state and stuff.
8: Monday's finale included high school rodeo, a demolition derby, a veterans program, and the selection of FFA livestock champions. Fair leaders are already planning for next year with a review ahead to identify what worked and where to improve. For KRBN News, I'm Ellen Simmons.
0: Slight chance of thunderstorms this afternoon. Otherwise, sunshine mixed with clouds at times. High temperatures reach up to 84. North winds, 8 to 15 miles per hour. Slight chance for storms tonight. Lows level off around 61. Partly cloudy skies. Mainly sunny skies tomorrow. High temperatures reach up to 82. From the CAMI Weather Center, I'm meteorologist Paul Trombley. Currently 68.
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0: That's Johnny Lee with Lane Brody and the Yellow Rose on Cammy Country's all-time hits. Hey, it is just about two on this Tuesday, September 8th. John Willis with you. Hope you had a fantastic Labor Day weekend. We are back into the swing of things with work. So I'm here to get the week started right. Here's Kenny Rogers.
1: On a warm summer's evening, on a train bound for nowhere, I met up with a gambler. 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

And there's the Judds with Give a Little Love on Cammy Country. 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So again, Friday at 5 p.m., that's when you need to get those submitted. 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
1: 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I'm Lacey Shippey for the Rural Radio Network with a look at your closing markets for today. September corn down a penny at 5.11, a high of 5.15.5, a low of 5.09.75. December down 3.25 at 5.33.5, a high of 5.43.5, a low of 5.32. September soybeans up 8.75 at 13.02.5, a high of 13.02.5, a low of 12.97.75. November up 6.5 at 13.16.25, a high of 13.21.25, a low of 13.04. September Chicago wheat up 14.25 at 7.30.25 with a high of the same and a low of 7.28. December up 13 at 7.47, a high of 7.63, a low of 7.36.5. September Kansas City wheat up 18 at 8.04.75, a high of 8.06, a low of 7.97.5. September soybean meal down 3.50 at 3.41.80, a high of 3.44.50, a low of 3.40.80. October soybean oil up 1.33 at 70.22, a high of 70.31, a low of 68.73. October live cattle up 4.07 at 2.17.02, a high of 2.17.10, a low of 2.13.17. December up 4.50 at 2.19.22. A high of 219.40, a low of 215.20. September feeders up 405 at 328.87, a high of 329 at 25, a low of 324.95. October up 530 at 325.45, a high of 325.85, a low of 320.20. October lean hogs up $1.95 at 84.25, a high of 84.50, a low of 82.55. That's a look at your closing markets for today. 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
14: Slight chance of thunderstorms this afternoon. Otherwise, sunshine mixed with clouds at times. High temperatures reach up to 84. North winds, 8 to 15 miles per hour. Slight chance for storms tonight. Lows level off around 61. Partly cloudy skies. Mainly sunny skies tomorrow. High temperatures reach up to 82. From the CAMI Weather Center, I'm meteorologist Paul Trombley. Currently 68.
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And that's Faith Hill with Breathe on Cami Country. This song was released in September of 1999 as the first single from Hill's fourth studio album, Breathe, and it peaked at number two on the Billboard Hot 100 chart, and it became Hill's seventh number one on the Hot Country Singles and Tracks chart in the U.S., spending 6 weeks at that number one spot. No surprise there from the great Faith Hill. Here's Hank Williams Jr. to keep us rocking right along on Cami Country.

That's Conway Twitty and Don't Call Him a Cowboy on Cammy Country. Hey, we got plenty of more coming up. Earl Thomas Conley, Eddie Rabbit, George Strait, Joe Diffie, they are all on the way. First up, here's Brooks and Dunn with She's Not the Cheatin' Kind on Cammy Country.

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9: Perkins County Animal Shelter is asking for community support after taking in 10 dogs from a neglect case last week. Shelter officials say the animals arrived in poor condition, suffering from a lack of food and clean water, and heavily infested with fleas and ticks. Shelter staff estimate the heartworm medication alone will cost about $1,200 in addition to expenses for vaccination, spay and neuter procedures, flea and tick treatments, food, and other ongoing care. The Kearney County Community Foundation's work reaches beyond the Minden Opera House. While the foundation is best known for preserving the historic Opera House, board member Todd Jensen says volunteer leaders have helped support a number of community projects across Kearney County.
0: We've been involved in the community in other ways. We've done some things helping the city with the pickleball courts, adding some things there. We work with the local library, the Jensen Memorial Library, on some of their fundraising, and also worked recently with the Minna Gun Club, helping with their fundraising for a new clubhouse there.
9: Jensen says the organization is entirely volunteer-driven and focused on meeting community needs through local partnerships and fundraising efforts. And the Sandhills Weed Management Area will conduct aerial surveys and spraying across several central Nebraska rivers, waterways, and lakes as part of a multi-year effort to control invasive plants. Helicopter operations are scheduled to take place between September 21st and October 9th. Hexagon Helicopters, Inc. of Elkhorn will survey and treat selected areas. The project will cover portions of Blaine, Boone, Brown, Custer, Garfield, Greeley, Logan Loop, Thomas Valley, and Wheeler counties. Reporting for KRVN News, I'm John Willis.
10: Slight chance of thunderstorms this afternoon. Otherwise, sunshine mixed with clouds at times. High temperatures reach up to 83. Northeast winds, 8 to 15 miles per hour. Partly cloudy skies again tonight. Slight chance of thunderstorms. Lows level off around 61. Mainly clear skies tomorrow. Daytime highs approaching 82. From the CAMI Weather Center, I'm meteorologist Paul Frobley. Currently, it's 70 degrees.
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14: The only thing I see ahead is just the heat horizon off the road. The rainbows I've been chasing keep on fading, for I find my pot of gold.

That's Steve Warner with What I Didn't Do on Cami Country. Well, hey, it is just about 3 on this Tuesday, September 8th. John Willis with you. Sick of this warm weather. I feel like a broken record, but I'm ready for some fall temperatures. Need Paul Perkins to fix the weather here for us. Here's Mary Chapman Carter on Cami.

And that's Waylon Jennings, Willie Nelson, and Mamas Don't Let Your Babies Grow Up to Be Cowboys on Cami Country. Well, hey, we have been celebrating the 75th anniversary of KRVN since February, and the fun continues. 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Our next event is coming up on Friday from 11 a.m. to 1 p.m. at Hank's Gas and Grocery in Lexington. We'll have a room to enter registration, but again, go to KRVN.com to see all the places we'll be. Here's Doug Supernine. I Don't Call Him Daddy on Cami Country.

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1: With Livestock News, I'm Steve White. Ag Secretary Brooke Rollins says there is now just one active case of New World screwworm in the United States. Of 48 confirmed domestic cases, 47 are now inactive. Rollins says USDA continues working around the clock to maximize sterile fly releases, to disrupt the screwworm life cycle, and protect American livestock. Screwworm, drought, imports, many issues in the beef industry. Alex Makovic has more from the latest episode of Cattle Call.
2: When it comes to heifer retention, KKV Trading's Brad Coima says cattle producers should look beyond their own county before making assumptions about the national herd. That comes after last week's conversation when he said heifer retention was up more than what people think. And then he responded to comments this week.
3: And it's hard. You know, it's like the grain farmer. He looks over out of his pickup windshield and his crop sucks, right? And he's going like, wow, geez, I mean, why come the market isn't rallying? Well, it's because it's a great big corn belt, you know? And so be careful to not evaluate the big picture based on us, like your small window. Even the government said heifer retention was 103%, right? Mm-hmm. So, yeah, can the government be wrong? Of course, you know, and we've talked about that before. But I mean, 3%, and then if you toss in this variable, which I think is real, of the beef on dairy thing, that doesn't mean more cattle tomorrow. But look at what we've got right now. I mean, we've already broke this far on this news.
2: Coima says the regional differences are important when trying to gauge where the national cattle supply is headed. This and more in the latest episode of Cattle Call. 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
8: Slight chance of thunderstorms this afternoon. Otherwise, sunshine mixed with clouds at times. High temperatures reach up to 83. Northeast winds, 8 to 15 miles per hour. Partly cloudy skies again tonight. Slight chance of thunderstorms. Lows level off around 61. Mainly clear skies tomorrow. Daytime highs approaching 82. From the Kami Weather Center, I'm meteorologist Paul Trombley. Currently, it's 70 degrees.
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And that's Keith Whitley with Don't Close Your Eyes on Kami Country. Well, hey, did you know that this Tuesday, September 8th, is Star Trek Day, commemorating the original series' first broadcast episode, The Man Trap, on September 8th of 1966. Star Trek popularized concepts like the transporter, tricorder, and communicator. The communicator famously helped inspire the development of the modern cell phone. It's also National Ants on a Log Day. The log is the celery, the peanut butter is the mud, the raisins are the ants. And it's one of those foods that a lot of people remember from childhood. Personally, I'll still do ants on a log. It's also International Literacy Day. Talking about back to school, good opportunity to read, things like that. And it's World Ampersand Day. Which two words sound better together? There's peanut butter and jelly, bacon and eggs, country and western, beer and football, mac and cheese, farm and ranch. Lots of different stuff that you could celebrate here on World Ampersand Day. Finally, it's National Iguana Awareness Day and National Dog Walker Appreciation Day. So that is a look at this Tuesday, September 8th, and what makes it stand out from all the rest of the great days out there. Here's David Ball and Kami

That's Vern Gosden and Chiseled in Stone on Cami Country. Hey, celebrity birthdays on this September 8th. Pink was born on this day in 1979, probably the biggest music birthday of the day. Hits include Get the Party Started, So What, Just Give Me a Reason, and Raise Your Glass. Martin Freeman turns 55, best known as Bilbo Baggins in the Hobbit trilogy. David Arquette turns 55, best known for the Scream franchise and, of course, his memorable professional wrestling run. And Wiz Khalifa turns 38, best known for hits like Black and Yellow, See You Again, Young, Wild, and Free. So if it is your birthday today, that is who you share it with. Here's Al Ketchum at Small Town Saturday Night on Cami.

0: The legends of country play here. She said, here she wants his fancy, don't let me down. She's gone country. Look at them. This is classic country.
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10: A McCool Junction man was arrested early Tuesday morning after an armed domestic disturbance and a physical struggle with York County deputies. Deputies attempted to take the male suspect, 70-year-old Max Ray, into custody, but he resisted officers attempting to close the door on deputies as they entered and struck a deputy in the face with the door, causing injury. A physical altercation followed before the suspect was taken into custody. Both the deputy and suspect sustained minor injuries. A later search of the home found a handgun, a revolver, a shotgun, and a rifle. The suspect was arrested and lodged in the York County Jail for terroristic threats, child abuse, use of a firearm to commit a felony, resisting arrest, assault of a peace officer, and obstructing a peace officer. First-time freshman enrollment increased at the University of Nebraska at Kearney this fall, even as overall enrollment declined. UNK Chief Enrollment Management Officer Brad Green sees positives in the numbers despite the decline in overall fall enrollment.
11: we're really encouraged by the growth in our freshman class. You know, we welcomed 824 first-time freshmen this fall. And we're encouraged because we're seeing growth in programs that are tied directly to Nebraska's workforce needs. And, you know, the other story is enrollment is down, but even though enrollment is down, there are really positive things that are giving us a strong foundation that we can take this incoming class's foundation and we can build on those things.
10: The 824 first-time freshmen is an increase of 29 students or 3.6% from fall 2025. Undergraduate enrollment is 3,198, down 138 or 3.4%, while graduate enrollment is 1,559, down 84 or 5.1%. Green says a decline in international enrollment is one factor in the overall decrease. UNK currently has 212 international students, 51 fewer than last year, and the largest year-over-year decline since 2020. Reporting for KRVN News, I'm John Willis.
12: Lows dip down to about 61 tonight under partly cloudy skies with a slight chance of thunderstorms. Northeasterly winds, 5 to 10 miles per hour, 82 tomorrow. Lows level off around 54 tomorrow night, mainly clear skies. Highs level off around 84 Thursday under clear skies, 89 Friday. From the CAMI Weather Center, I'm meteorologist Paul Trombley. Right now, it's 71 degrees.
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0: had a beautiful time.
1: There's Merle Haggard, and I had a beautiful time on Cami Country. Well, hey, it is just about 4 on this Tuesday, September 8th. John Willis with you. You're here to listen to some American country classics. So who am I to get in the way of that? Here's Don Williams in Tulsa Time to keep us rocking right along on Cami Country.

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And that's George Strait with the chair on Cammy Country. Well, hey, you can join Scott Foster on a trip of a lifetime January 30th through February 8th. 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Here's Shania Twain and Any Man of Mine to keep us jamming right along on Cammy.

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1: 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I'm Chad Moyer. 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Cash cattle country is a pretty quiet Tuesday in the cash cattle market. Nothing to report in terms of any sort of bids or asking prices that have been thrown out there yet here. It is likely trade is going to wait till later in the week to develop once again here this week. Last week's total negotiated cash cattle trade, 65,193. Of that total, 88.5% was for nearby delivery, 11.5% of the total, just shy of 7,500 committed for deferred delivery, 15 to 30 days out. Total out of Nebraska last week, 29,000. It looks like live steer average was 219.66. The live heifer average, 220.84. Dressed steer average last week in Nebraska, 344.68. Dressed heifer average, 345.11. Boxed beef cutouts today, choice 140 higher, 377.57. 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Total load count today was 83. Over in the hog trade today, Iowa, Minnesota, no numbers, confidentiality. The Western Corn Belt print was 87.93. The national number was 86.35. No comparisons because of confidentiality in the prior session. Pork cutouts, loins up 282, bellies down 15.89, hams 3.98 higher, ribs were down just 2 cents. Overall carcass value 109 lower at 91.77. Total load count today, 264. At the terminals, barrels and gilts start the week at 62, sows 54 to 58. 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
6: This is the Nebraska Soybean Report, your update on research, demand, and innovation powered by Nebraska soybean farmers and their checkoff. I'm Alex Makovic. Jay Hansen joins us. He serves on the Nebraska Soybean Board and farms near Mead. And Jay, you guys have been awfully busy, especially looking at fiscal year 2027, kind of the big focus of your most recent board meeting. Tell us about that and some of the key takeaways.
7: Yeah, we just had our board meeting this last Monday. Kind of finished up our fiscal year 27 coming up as funding, finalized some of the projects coming up for next year. And when we got all done, it looked like about 45% of our funding is going to be in the demand and utilization area. 25 to 30% will be in the crop research and production. And then both farmer support and community engagement were they're each getting about 10 to 15% of our funding.
6: Well, you guys also had a send-off celebration. Talk about that and how you guys were able to wrap that up.
7: Yeah, we've got three board members that completed their current term and went off. One was Greg Anderson from Newman Grove, just got done with 12 years on the board. And he is kind of our biofuels expert. He's just a wealth of knowledge on that. Doug Satoff from Trumbull had been on the board for 9 years. And Mark Casper had just completed a three-year term on the board, and he'd been previously on the board years ago. And he was our chairman the last 2 years. So we're losing a lot of knowledge there, and we got some big shoes to fill.
6: Most definitely. Jay Hansen joins us. He farms near Mead and serves on the Nebraska Soybean Board, joining us for this week's update. Jay, as always, thanks so much for your time.
7: Thank you, Alex.
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10: Lows dip down to about 61 tonight under partly cloudy skies with a slight chance of thunderstorms. Northeasterly winds 5 to 10 miles per hour. 82 tomorrow. Lows level off around 54 tomorrow night, mainly clear skies. Highs level off around 84 Thursday, under clear skies. 89 Friday. From the CAMI Weather Center, I'm meteorologist Paul Frombly. Right now, it's 74 degrees.
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That's Vince Gill and Go Rest High on the Mountain on Cami Country. Well, hey, listen to this. Scientists studying cockroach milk and nose blowing win an IG Nobel Prizes for quirky science. I have more on that story in just a little bit. First up, we're going to keep things rocking right along with Tanya Tucker and Strong Enough to Bend on Cami.

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That's Reba McEntire and One Promise Too Late on Kami Country. All right, listen to this. This is coming from our friends over at AP today. 10 research teams were honored recently at a satirical science awards ceremony that was hosted outside the United States for the first time due to travel concerns. Researchers who studied milk from cockroaches and analyzed soil health using underwear received IG Nobel Prizes, celebrating unusual and imaginative contributions to science. The awards, organized by a digital magazine called The Annals of Improbable Research, shifted to Europe after 35 years in the United States. So, these research teams received a custom trophy resembling a cross between a mushroom and a human foot. And among them were Matilda Brindle and Stuart West from the University of Oxford and the Florida Institute of Technology's Catherine Talbot, who reconstructed the evolutionary history of kissing, and the late Dr. Uno, who investigated the science of blowing one's nose. Another research team buried 1,000 pairs of underwear in more than 25 countries to study how critters in the soil helped them decompose. So these aren't things that are, you know, contributing to science. It's just not the most usual way, but that is fun that they got their opportunity to be on it. Here's Johnny Duncan on Kami.

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8: The Perkins County Animal Shelter is asking for community support after taking in 10 dogs from a neglect case last week. Shelter officials say the animals arrived in poor condition, suffering from a lack of food and clean water, and heavily infested with fleas and ticks. Shelter staff estimate the heartworm medication alone will cost about $1,200 in addition to expenses for vaccination, spay and neuter procedures, flea and tick treatments, food, and other ongoing care. The Kearney County Community Foundation's work reaches beyond the Minden Opera House. While the foundation is best known for preserving the historic Opera House, board member Todd Jensen says volunteer leaders have helped support a number of community projects across Kearney County.
9: We've been involved in the community in other ways. We've done some things helping the city with the pickleball courts, adding some things there. We work with the local library, the Jensen Memorial Library, on some of their fundraising, and also worked recently with the Minden Gun Club helping with their fundraising for a new clubhouse there.
8: Jensen says the organization is entirely volunteer-driven and focused on meeting community needs through local partnerships and fundraising efforts. And the Sandhills Weed Management Area will conduct aerial surveys and spraying across several central Nebraska rivers, waterways, and lakes as part of a multi-year effort to control invasive plants. Helicopter operations are scheduled to take place between September 21st and October 9th. Hexagon Helicopters, Inc. of Elkhorn will survey and treat selected areas. The project will cover portions of Blaine, Boone, Brown, Custer, Garfield, Greeley, Logan Loop, Thomas Valley, and Wheeler counties. Reporting for KRVN News, I'm John Willis.
0: Lows dip down to about 61 tonight under partly cloudy skies with a slight chance of thunderstorms. Northeasterly winds, 5 to 10 miles per hour, 82 tomorrow. Lows level off around 54 tomorrow night, mainly clear skies. Highs level off around 84 Thursday under clear skies, 89 Friday. From the CAMI Weather Center, I'm meteorologist Paul Trombley. Right now, it's 74 degrees.
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And that's Oak Ridge Boys on Cammy Country's all-time hits. Well, as the great Alan Jackson and Jimmy Buffett once said, it is 5 o'clock somewhere. And that 5 o'clock is right here on Cammy Country. John Willis with you. Let's keep things rocking right along with Mark Chestnut and Too Cold at Home on Cammy Country.

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0: That's Aaron Tippin, and ain't nothing wrong with the radio on Cami Country. 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A mom of 10 has shared an extreme grocery store hacks for $2 per person meals. I have more on that story in just a little bit on Cami Country.
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6: Lows dip down to about 61 tonight under partly cloudy skies with a slight chance of thunderstorms. Northeasterly winds, 5 to 10 miles per hour, 82 tomorrow. Lows level off around 54 tomorrow night, mainly clear skies. Highs level off around 84 Thursday under clear skies, 89 Friday. From the Cami Weather Center, I'm meteorologist Paul Trombley. Currently, it's 75 degrees.
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And that's Travis Tritt with Lord Have Mercy on the Working Man on Cami Country. All right, listen to this here today. As the extreme budgeting craze takes over social media, the trend has now also made its way to the grocery store. Jane Brousseau said she uses her hacks to create meals for 10 people for just $1 to $2 per person, even as her children, two of whom, which live away at a college, get older and their appetites grow. So here's tip number one. You want to stick to a rotating list of the same meals every 2 weeks. Brousseau said she knows the meals her kids will eat and the ones that are cost efficient. Tip number

another savings hack, according to Brousseau. And then tip number three is having theme nights to keep meals cheap and fun. So mixing the family meal plan up with theme nights like breakfast for dinner, appetizers, and fast food allow her to stick to the budget while having some fun as well. So again, just maybe choosing some of those things that are a little bit different and, again, kind of sticking to a rotating list of the same meals every couple of weeks. So there's the information. You can use it if you'd like. You don't have to. Here's Tanya Tucker on KAMI.

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6: Lows dip down to about 61 tonight under partly cloudy skies with a slight chance of thunderstorms. Northeasterly winds, 5 to 10 miles per hour, 82 tomorrow. Lows level off around 54 tomorrow night, mainly clear skies. Highs level off around 84 Thursday under clear skies, 89 Friday. From the CAMI Weather Center, I'm meteorologist Paul Trombley. Currently, it's 75 degrees.
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And that's Ronnie Millsap with Lost in the 50s tonight on Cami Country. Well, it is just about 6 here on this Tuesday, September 8th. John Willis with you one final hour here today. And actually, really just 30 more minutes because we do have some high school softball coming up shortly here on Cami Country. But until then, let's keep it rocking with Kentucky Headhunters on Cami.

There's Leanne Rimes with Blue on Cami Country. All right, it's going to wrap it up for me a little bit early today because we do have some Cozad softball. They are hosting Aurora pregame coming up here in just moments on Cami Country. 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So appreciate you hanging out here today on the Cami Afternoon Show. Here's Lee Greenwood with Morning Ride on Cami Country.

0: Lows dip down to about 61 tonight under partly cloudy skies with a slight chance of thunderstorms. Northeasterly winds 5 to 10 miles per hour. 82 tomorrow. Lows level off around 54 tomorrow night, mainly clear skies. Highs level off around 84 Thursday under clear skies. 89 Friday. From the CAMI Weather Center, I'm meteorologist Paul Trombley. Currently, it's 75 degrees.
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Back a few months ago, I was headlining a great big nightclub. And he put me up a couple of days early. I came in a couple of days early, and they put me up at what they call the Star Suite. Now, here I am, headliner in one of the biggest nightclubs in the country, and I wake up at 8 o'clock in the morning in this Star Suite, all by myself. Yeah, that's what I said, aww. But I did what I've always done, man, to cheer myself up. I picked up my guitar, I sat down, I wrote me a little song. 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
3: Lows dip down to about 61 tonight under partly cloudy skies with a slight chance of thunderstorms. Northeasterly winds, 5 to 10 miles per hour. 82 tomorrow. Lows level off around 54 tomorrow night, mainly clear skies. Highs level off around 84 Thursday under clear skies. 89 Friday. From the CAMI Weather Center, I'm meteorologist Paul Trombley. Currently 76.
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